to glow. Nobody wants to be left out. Uh-huh. You can't leave, cause your heart is there. But you can't stay, cause you've been somewhere else. You can't cry, cause you look for

ain't it cute? I ain't gonna hold the lettuce, the pickles, or the mustard.

This court is now in session. Would the defendant please rise? State your name for the court.

the guys on the beach who hate everything? Is this some sort of hip music that I don't...